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1: You played it cool and I played it dumb. Don't you think I'm a little too young to be messed with like that?

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0: aime ce titre de Freya Sky, Silent Treatment, sur RTL 2.
1: You played it cool and I played it dumb. Don't you think I'm a little too young to be messed with like that?

tossing down the ceilings, blubbering in morning. A marsh you are, the earth will not survive away, but it's fair to say.

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It's hard to say that I'd rather stay awake when I'm asleep, because my dreams are bursting at the seams.